0: 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Quindi buon viaggio a Nautas Madden, terzo figlio di Cameron Diaz, diventata mamma a 53 anni.
1: Yeah, this album is dedicated to all the teachers that told me I never amount to nothing.
0: Mamma per la terza volta.
1: The buildings that I was hustling from that called the police on me when I was just trying to make some money to feed my daughter. And all the niggas in the struggle, you know what I'm saying? It's all good, baby, baby. It was all